1908 North 17th Street. Cross streets West Valley Drive, West Lakeland Drive.

Medical emergency, Battlefield Engine 4, 2245 West Nottingham, 2245 West Nottingham Street. It's going to be for a female, self-inflicted gunshot wound, unconscious. 4, response, that's 4.

4, show you en route to the medical emergency at 2245 West Nottingham, 2245 West Nottingham, cross of Farm Road 139 and Farm Road 141. It's going to be for an adult female self-inflicted gunshot wound to the head. She is unconscious but breathing at this time. I do have a full response, Ops 4.

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Be for a pickup on fire in the northeast parking lot, correction, northeast corner of the parking lot. Housewives.

Spring Village and 10, showing route to the fire. Auto fire, 2616 East Battlefield and Compass Academy, northeast corner of the parking lot for a pickup on fire. No structures are in danger. Vehicles unoccupied, also

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0: 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Could you call running for us? We got to pick up a rider from Cox South.
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0: I have one individual that's requesting assistance from Red Cross. This was their residence. Is that something they'd be able to help with?
1: I'm not 100% sure. They'll probably request a phone number from somebody on scene if you're able to give one over the radio or you could call in.
0: I can give you a number when you're ready.
1: Go ahead.
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0: That's correct.
1: I'm clear. We'll notify Red Cross and see if we can get anything.
0: That's clear.

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1: Engine 10, information only. Red Cross has been notified. They did say that they should be able to assist the person, but they are forwarding it to a local representative, and that phone call should come within the next 2 hours, hopefully before.
0: I copy.

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0: 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Let's get a false alarm. 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

Medical emergency, Springfield Engine 7, 1349 South Glenstone at Tellerent, 1349 South Glenstone. It's for a male laying in front of the bus stop. Caller attempted to wake and did not move. Also doesn't appear to be breathing. I'll show you in route on Ops 4. Battlefield Engine 3, showing route, correction, starting you towards a medical emergency, 3852 West Erie Street, 3852 West Erie Street for difficulty breathing. Be for a 16-month-old male child. Ops 4.

3852 West Erie Street, 3852 West Erie, cross of Creekside and Anna Branch. 16-month-old male, difficulty breathing. Full response, officer.

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1: Fire outside Springfield Engine 8 in the area of Dexter and Mount Vernon. Dexter and Mount Vernon will be north of for black smoke coming from a backyard. Off Channel 5.

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1: Springfield Engine 8, showing route radio only to the area of South Dexter and West Mount Vernon for a fire outside. Caller advising of a lot of black smoke north of the intersection, possibly coming from a large fire in a backyard. It'll be on the east side of the road as well. Your winds are south at 7 miles per hour, out 5.

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1: 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Springfield Engine 8, go ahead.
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0: 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Buildings C and Charles on the third floor, lots of smoke in the hallway and the smell of something burning. Callers evacuating. 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

0: 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We got a three-story wood frame apartment complex. I've got nothing showing from the Delta Alpha side of the complex. Ladder 9 is going to have Westwood Command, Engine 6. I'm going to assign you my firefighter and assign you to investigation.
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0: Copy, Battalion Chief. You want to come up? I'm going to assign you safety.
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0: 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Nothing showing from the outside.
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0: Copy, rescue on stage.
1: Ladder 8's arriving.
0: Copy, ladder 8 stage. All other units stage on arrival.

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1: We do have an odor of burnt food on the third floor. Still trying to make contact with all the apartments up here. Nothing else noted at this time.
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3: 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Mills inside, they have given him one dose of Narcan. He's still unconscious. CPR is in progress. PD is also en route, off Shell 3.

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1: That's a negative, no smoke or odor.
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Springfield Engineering Tower 2, showing en route to the motor vehicle accident, Sunshine in Kansas. Subject moving to the parking lot of the Dollar General. One has an injury to the knee. Optional 2.

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1: Go ahead, investigation group.
0: Made entry into all the remaining apartments. Nothing found. They're all clear. I believe we can kink ladder 9, engine 6, release all others. I need a fan. I'm going to get the stairwells open.
1: Copy. Which entrance would be better for the fan?
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0: 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We're coming out of the getting ready to come out of the building.
2: Wrapping back around to go to them. SPD is already on scene.

unknown energy accident for LR 533, LR Chief 6, State Highway D David and Forest Heights Avenue. D David, Forest Heights. It's going to be eastbound for a white pickup into the ditch. Advising it's on the south side of the roadway near the entrance to Emerald Park. Do have a full response on Ops 2.

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1: All account for, receiving mark. Showing LR-533 en route to the unknown injury accident at State Highway D. David and Forest Heights Avenue. D. David, Forest Heights. It'll be the eastbound lane south side of the road for a white pickup, possibly into the ditch near the entrance to Emerald Park. Do you have a full response, officer?

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medical emergency, Springfield Engine 13 in the area of 211 South Market, 211 South Market Avenue. Me for possibly for a gunshot wound victim. We're still on the line getting further information, but there is somebody laying on the ground near Kingdom Coffee. We do have a full response off Channel 3.

Springfield Digital 13, Shoyun Route, 211 South Market Avenue in front of 17 Cocktails. B for a possible gunshot wound victim. There is somebody laying down on the ground near Kingdom Coffee. We're still attempting to gather further. Do have a full response. Officer.

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523, showing now to the medical emergency of 4611 East Farm Road 136, cross of Forest Trails, Farm Road 183, 80-year-old female, unable to eat or drink, history of stroke, mercy not on for. Correction, just EMS. Brookline.

unknown injury accident for Brookline, State Highway and Nora, farm road 168, south of the intersection in the northbound lanes. It's for a black pickup halfway in the ditch, halfway in the roadway. It appeared that the brake lights were on. Do have a full response. And Nora in 168,

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1: Brookline Battalion 3 and Brookline Engine 1 en route. Unknown injury accident, State Highway N, Nora, and Farm Road 168. South of the intersection of the northbound lanes for a black pickup halfway in the ditch, halfway in the roadway. Appeared that the brake lights were on. Do have a full response. Option channel 2.

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1: 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So you on scene, Ops 2?

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Ladder 11, traumatic injury, 1701 South 11th Avenue, 1701 South 11th Avenue, Cross Streets, East South Street, East Main Street,

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Caller is refusing EMS, but they are feeling a little sick. We do have city utilities around as well. Off street.

Medical emergency for Brookline, 7052 West Farm Road 182, 7052 West Farm Road 182. Caller's girlfriend went for a walk and caller found her unconscious in the roadway in front of the log point. She is breathing. Do you have EMS en route for? Springfield Engine 4, show you en route to the service call at 2020 North Howard Avenue, 2020 North Howard. 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

Frontline Battalion 3 showing around to the medical emergency. 7052 West Farm Road 182, 7052 West Farm Road 182. It's going to be for an unconscious female in front of the log point that's unconscious. She does have a history of stroke. Cross street is Farm Road 99. You mess her out on Oxford.

71, seizure, 8180 U.S. Highway 160 South, 8180 U.S. Highway 160 South, cross streets, State Highway HH, State Highway B. Patient will be in a blue Chevy truck.

Ranger, 8180 U.S. Highway 160 South, 8180 U.S. Highway 160 South, Cross Street, State Highway 80, State Highway 80. Patient will be in a blue Chevy truck, second tone.

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22, unconscious fainting, 2525 Equon Valley Road, 2525 Equon Valley Road, Cross Streets West River Fork Drive, Two Rivers Road,

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I'll swear.

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EMS and route, officer.

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Be for a client with a UTI feeling super weak and having a hard time talking. EMS and route on four. Springfield Ladder 9, route fire alarm at the Cashew Station, 620 East Battlefield Road on Ops West.

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660 South Cox Avenue, 3660 South Cox Avenue, apartment 2301 in building 23. Caller's fire alarm is going off. It is shut off now with no signs of a fire. However, callers worry it will come back on. Their maintenance advise them to call fire as well. Housewife.

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Lower left of the head, your crossroad is Buffalo Street. Stand by for ambulance.

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Cross Street, East Hodgins Street, East Ozark Jubilee Drive.

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LR-621 at 1758 Bobcat Road for possible heart attack. Ops 4.

LR621 showing you en route to the medical emergency at 1758 Bobcat Road, cross streets of White Oak and State Highway B for a possible heart attack, Ops 4.

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Ops 3.

Ebenezer, showing you en route to the medical emergency at 4972 North Farm Road 185, cross streets of Burney and Buchanan Valley, for a male, dizzy and sweating, medical en route, Ops 3.

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Street, 2915 North 23rd Street, cross streets North 21st, correction, cross streets North 24th Street, West Crestwood.

Sandy Creek Circle, Unit 2, 132 North Sandy Creek. 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

Willard Station 1, medical emergency at 212 North Sparrow Lane for unconscious male. 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

truck one showing you route to medical emergency at 212 North Sparrow Lane, crossroads of Deer Run and Long Drive for male unconscious, medical en route, Ops 3.

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1: Go ahead.
0: Information only. We're coming from Springfield, the Wheeler Crush not in service. We are approximately a 20-minute ETA. Just keep us posted on what you've got going on, and we'll be there as soon as we can.
1: Copy. Middle-aged male, CPR in progress. Unknown downtime. Please, just
0: understood.

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0: Understood. 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

Ladder 8 motor vehicle accident at South Campbell and West Broadmoor for two vehicle accident, possible foot injury. Ops 2.

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1: Clear. Ladder 8 en route. Engine 1 en route to the motor vehicle accident at South Campbell and West Broadmoor. Ops 2.

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1: We're all accounted for.
0: Clear. 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Resetting mark.

but then they wanted to arrive on scene. We're going to be in the middle of turn lane on Campbell right in front of the Signal gas station to a two-car motor vehicle accident. We have one car in the middle lane and then one car into the curb. Sprinkle engine 1, we got to check it for injuries. Sprinkle engine 1, we'll have Campbell come in.

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0: Leave the show Engine 1 on scene with Campbell Command. Do you have PD en route to this for traffic control?
1: Clear, I'll show Campbell Command, and yes, PD is en route.

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0: 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Radio is loud and clear.
1: That's clear. Break. Christian County to Battalion 21.
2: Christian, you're loud and clear. The cat's correct. Cross that. We'll be station 5 only.
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Engine 13 at West Mount Vernon and South Kansas Expressway. It's going to be west of near Jordan Valley Creek. House 5.

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0: 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General fire alarm, op 7.
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LR621 medical emergency at 3554 South 4th Dale Street for a 9-year-old with a fracture. 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
1: 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Ops 4.

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21 fall injury, 1376 North Sandy Creek Circle, Unit 1, 1376 North Sandy Creek Circle, Unit 1, Cross Street, East Harpin Road, North Bluegill Street.

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Motor vehicle accidents been related to 6 ladder 9 at Battlefield in Kansas. Yeah, with vehicle accident requesting medical for a female with difficulty remembering. Optional 2.

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0: Springfield Ladder 9 arrived. I've got a two-car MVA. This will be the turn lane going northbound. I've got STD on scene. We'll be checking for injuries. Engine 6, you can return.
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1: Could you contact the owners of 204 East Commercial? We're getting a gas reading from their structure, and we'd like to check it out.
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1: Engine 2 affirmative. I contacted the landlord for the property there. They were advised of the situation, and the owner was apparently calling in at the same time as I was on the phone with them. I advised them that they needed to respond and secure the building, and the burner was on.

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Willard, brush one, show you en route to 420 East Hughes, a dialysis patient, very weak, needing a lift assist, cross streets of Warhorse and Barry. Ops 3.

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0: Was this a passerby or Cox Security by chance that called this gas leak in?
1: Was a passerby.
0: Could you contact Cox Security? And we are on the northeast corner, just north of the east entrance. If you could have them meet me out here.

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0: 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We have a rider sitting in Rassilic Green County on scene. NH2 will establish national command. 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
0: 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We haven't located the cast line yet or a crew.
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0: Go ahead.
1: Contact City Utilities. They advised they were the one, they got that information from somebody else, so they have no further either. Did not know who called it in.
0: Clear.

0: 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Engine one, firefighter.
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1: Copy, we'll head back that way.
0: That's clear. They do believe there's no active leak.

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Christian County, Engine 12, Ozark Fire, address update, 4400 North 19th Street, 4400 North 19th Street, U.S. Ballpark.

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2: We've got the forced entry. Just log it, please.
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Ops 2.

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1: Copy that.
2: LR units en route to 60 in Harmony. It is just a vehicle fire. There was no accident with it.
3: In Harmony, friends. Auto fire. Ops 2.

0: By the way, this is time to have found Korea contact in my email if you still need it.
1: We're good now. We can clear. I talked to, managed to get a hold of people on site.

0: 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Chief 1 on scene. Engine 1 en route. Fire alarm 12. 25 east to the 60. The op 6.
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Police are showing you en route to the medical emergency at 2682 East Farm Road 94. Non-injury lift assist, cross streets of 175 and 173. Ops 3.

0: 533 is on scene with a truck pulling a small trailer off to the side of the road on Harmony. It appears to be the brakes smoking, no active fire or smoke. We'll be out for investigation on Ops 2.
1: Chief 3's arrived.

0: Chief One from Engine One.
1: Aaron, we're just now making access to the riser room. Shows a tamper switch has been messed with, but I'm pretty sure it's false alarm.
0: Yeah, Chief. Dispatch came across with a false alarm. Cancel this.
1: It's not on fire. I'll put it to you that way, but I think we do have a water flow.
0: That's clear. We'll keep responding.

0: 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We've got it sprinkler company en route.
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0: 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Republican, you mind, go ahead.
1: G2, engine 1, only back in service from the Lowe's alarm. Chief 1 is still on scene.
0: Okay, Chief 1 still on scene. 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
0: Republic Chief 1, go ahead.
2: Some malfunction in the sprinkler system. If you get any additional calls here, disregard those for the next 12 hours.
0: Clear. 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

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Okay. North of two vehicle accidents. Optional is 2.

0: Springville Tower 11. Alarm company's called back advising there's been an additional 10 trips on a garage keypad for the fire alarm.
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0: Give us an officer.
1: Mount Dunes 4, declare Shawnee interrupt the motor vehicle accident 178 and 141. Now, our cell is going to be 2, officer 2.

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0: Mark Cox, EMS on scene. We're also going to have need for one wrecker. No preference.
1: Okay. Cox on scene. The prisoner will have to choose somebody or get a recommendation from them. We're not allowed to choose one for them. I can suggest Cox or any of the other locals that are nearby. Person to Cox, Henry's, or any of the other locals that are nearby.

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1: I'll be in right to the fuel spill with one.
0: Engine 981 responding to Highway 14 Lawrence, 160. Non-injury MVC partially blocking. Dump truck versus a passenger vehicle. Passenger car is going to be leaking fluids, possibly antifreeze. They're not confirmed on what it is.
1: Risk 91's en route.
0: Rescue 91 responding to Highway 14, 12160.

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0: 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If you want me to downgrade when you get on scene, just let me know.
1: 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Yeah.

0: That's affirmative. Patient's unconscious, opening their eyes. They have a morphine pump. Someone on the scene saying they got it recently, but it's been a couple months. She is breathing. We're doing a D-stick right now. We're going to be on the back deck.
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1: Received. You need me to pick him up?
0: It doesn't matter to me. I can pick him up or you can pick him up.
1: Copy. Go ahead and grab him.
0: Copy that.

94 MVC injury, Northeast US Highway 60, Northwest Washington Avenue, Northeast US Highway 60, Northwest Washington Avenue.

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Carbon monoxide detector is sounding up 5.

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1: show one at Grove Crown Hotel. Grove Crown Hotel, showing you out Port County, 220 East 565th Road. Crosses of 25th and 20th for a carbon monoxide detector and a camper that's sounding outside.

engine portion unit, medical emergency, Springfield Suites 2025 East Curve to the lobby, where a 79-year-old male may be having a stroke. Officer.

Color 621 Medical Emergency 300 Kelsha Street, Rogersville. 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

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They are unconscious with their eyes rolled back. They are breathing.

0: flank of M55 mile marker 38. 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At least one car versus a truck. May have been three vehicles. No smoke or fire. There was at least one subject outstanding. No involved parties have called in.
1: Tower 2, injury motor vehicle accident. Westbound, white SUV in a red car. One is experiencing stomach pain. That's one.

0: Battalion 11 responding, southbound 35, mile marker 38.
1: Engine 13, Tower 2, showing you now injury motor vehicle accident, Jefferson and Chestnut, all westbound lanes are blocked. I believe the patient will be in the white SUV with airbags deployed. Female is experiencing stomach pain.

0: Driving with 2-car NDA, blocking all westbound lanes. Tower 2 will have Chestnut Command, engine 13 stage on arrival. We'll be out checking for injuries.
1: Copy. Engine 13 on scene staging.
2: So Tower 2. Tower 2 will have Chestnut Command.
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afternoon, 5 Charmian Route to Clothing, 2019 North Grant. Subject is confirmed unconscious, laying in a pool of vomit. White male, no shirt, jeans, and black boots. Breathing shallowly in front of the log point per the previous call history. PD advised the subject was highly intoxicated but refused any assistance. Officer.

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0: I'm unable to get the EMS unit on Ops 3. 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

Brookline Engine 2 showing you now. Medical emergency, 5582 West Josh Street, crosses of Dusty and Tanner. 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

Engine 7, medical emergency, RGs 1817 East Grand for male confirmed unconscious. Officer

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They are breathing, helps for.

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2: Yeah, VD.
1: Just find our location, please.
0: Are you stable? Engine 7, I believe I copied stable. The rest of your traffic was unreadable due to background noise.
1: Correct. We are stable. Patient speaking. Very combative.

little court. Cross of butterfly for a female that was having mental health issues and was barely

Springfield engine 6, engine 8, engine 13, ladder 8, ladder 9, rescue 1, battalion 2, house fire 2511 South Nettleton Avenue. Reporting parties, smoke alarm was going off and there was smoke in the kitchen. They're now requesting to cancel, advise food was burning and doesn't want fire response. House 5.

0: Registering all units accepting ladder 9 en route to the house fire 2511 South Nettleton Avenue. Reporting party advised their smoke alarm was going off and there was smoke in the kitchen. It was just food burning and that they don't need fire. They were calling to get ahead of the possible fire alarm from the alarm company that would be called in. They were requesting to cancel and advised it was a false alarm. I'll have you on Ops 5, winds are north at 9 miles per hour.
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2: 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Rescue 1, I can show you back in.

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1: Engine 7, we're not getting responses from the officers on scene. Are they stable?
2: Copy. 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
1: Clear. 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Is EMS still needed there?
2: That's affirmative. They just arrived on scene.

LR 161, LR Chief 1, unknown injury, motor vehicle accident, 213 and 60. Multiple callers advising a black Chevy and white Dodge, eastbound, still unknown injury, hop 4.

Chaplin One's coming up on scene. It's three cars. One car is out in the eastbound lane, blocking the inside lane.

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For general fire activation, they are now requesting a cancellation. They've advised false alarm. You are on Ops 5. LR 1621 Chief 1, showing you route to the now confirmed injury motor vehicle accident eastbound for a black Chevy and a white Charger. Charger has declined EMS. Additional requesting EMS for shoulder pain.

0: 7-1 update on patient. He's 59-year-old male, was not wearing seatbelt, recent surgery with a stent.
1: Here's Dave.

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1: Fairgrove, showing you now, medical emergency, 249 West Old Mill Road, crosses of 65 and Old Orchard for subject with low blood pressure, ops 3.
2: NVA, heavy damage to the rear one car, heavy damage to turning over the other car. Establishing 60 command. 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
0: On scene, 60 command. We also contact MoDOT for traffic. We're starting to back up on 60. It'll be 60 eastbound.
1: 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Transient 60 command, up front. Springfield.

9 injury motor vehicle accident. The Optima and a Jeep, one party is injured. Ops 2.

Engine 159 trimming out. Entry motor vehicle accident. Cambria Minute. Kia Optima and a silver Jeep involved. Jeep was the one to advise that the subject in the Optima was hurt, but the Optima was the original reporting party who confirmed they were not injured. Mercy has been started. Pops 2.

Freeway 91 has arrived on scene to the intersection of Kimber and Bennett. Two-car motor vehicle accident. One pulled off into the parking lot of a Lutheran church. Freeway 91 will be out checking for injuries. Engine 1 will have Kimber command.

0: 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We'll have Maverick Command. Do we have a vehicle description?
1: 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I believe the subject will be in the lobby. 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

6061 North Farm Road 105. Caller, I believe they're in AFib, cross streets of Longshot and State Highway O, Ocean, Ops 3.

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0: Clear all accounted for, we say, Mark.

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1: Dispatch, Highway 60, come in.
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1: 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G3 and 161 is back in service.
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1: Okay.

0: Rush 22, stroke, 625 North Hilltop Court, 625 North Hilltop Court, cross streets, North White Oak Lane.
1: 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Ops Channel 3, we'll notify when law enforcement has secure.

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